Hi, this is Tia McGrath. From the Netherlands to Nashville, Tennessee, and everywhere in between, you're listening to Crossroads Country Radio.

here's to the corners yet to turn. Here's to the bridges yet to burn. Here's to the whole thing blown apart.

Howdy, everyone. This is James Intfeld from Nashville, Tennessee, saying thank you for listening to Crossroads Country Radio, the country station of the Netherlands.

looks for answers in her blue eyes. But just like always, they sparkle

soul drifting free. Seen the world and all its wonders, but never found a place to be. Walked the roads less traveled and faced the storms alone. But through it all, I've learned to love the life I've chosen on my own. Maybe I'll go. I've known my share of heartache and lost my share of loves, the never giving up on my dreams or the life that's

I was overseas in battle. When the postman come to me, and he handed me a letter, I was as happy as I could be. For the fighting was all over, and the battle had been won. Then I opened up the letter, and it started

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My husband wants it now. When I tell you who I'm wedding, you won't care, dear, anyhow. Now the ceremony has started, and I'll wed your brother, Don. Will you wish us happiness forever?

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Forever etched into the back.

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Ladies and gentlemen, make welcome to the stage Johnny McCool.

Thank you so much. We had the great pleasure on the Third Circle record that we just finished a few months ago to play some music with these guys. They are wonderful musicians and really great guys. Will you please welcome Del McCurry and his sons, Ronnie and Rob McCurry. Yeah.

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When you've got bills due, he hands you the sad news from that leather pouch slung from his back.

Howdy, country fans. This is Jeremy Stedding from Austin, Texas. 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
1: Is living proof that you can dress up in fairy tale costumes and do shows like this with your daughter. Let that be a lesson to each and every one of you out there that, like us, if you're crazy and you believe in yourself, you can do it. I believe that. I've been on the road 18 years and I'm a survivor because I wake up every day and I say, God, why not me?
2: You've been looking for love all around the world. Baby, don't you know this country girl's still free?
1: Sing it to me.
2: Well, you finally come down to your old hometown.
1: You're a freak.
2: Patiently. Why not?
1: That's why I love you, mommy.

0: Yeah, I'm walking up to him right now. All right, man. All right, guys.
1: This is it. You ready?
2: Oh, yeah. Let's do it.
1: What's the biggest crowd you guys ever played for?
3: 10,000?
4: Yeah, close to it.
0: 10,000?
4: All right.
0: There's going to be more.
1: Just got off the phone with the promoter.
0: He said we got a rowdy crowd.
3: Let's do it.
0: You ready?
5: Yeah. Let's do it, guys.
1: Let's do it.
5: Let's do it.
1: Here we go. One, two, three.
6: So red!
7: I thought you said there was going to be more.

0: Emmy Lou, it's a thrill of my life to have you on the album.
1: Bill, thank you very much. I can truthfully say that this is a real honor to be asked to be on this record, and, well, you're just the greatest.
0: Thank you.

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0: En Ferren Jong was ook helemaal wezenloos van Jim Reeves. 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
1: I guess everyone has their favorite singer, their favorite entertainer. Mine was Gentleman Jim Reeves. 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I feel that these next songs that you'll hear on this album are the greatest that Jim Reeves ever sang. 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Jim was my friend. He sang from the heart. 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
1: The only two things in life that make it worth living is guitars tuned good and firm feeling women.